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5: 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Thomas Jefferson tried them. 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

sleep last night because of these storms. That was heavy, intense rain, and it woke me up in the middle of the night. Now, the roads are being affected, so if you're headed out the door this morning, leave yourself some extra time. There's lots of flooding in spots. There's downed trees, some power lines. A couple of notes to keep in mind. In Doylestown, Almhouse Road, that is closed between Lower State Road and Easton Road. That's a downed power line. Martin Luther King Drive, that's closed in both directions. That's recreational activity. Route 130 in Pensauk in both directions closed between Marlton Pike and Browning Road, and that is because of flooding. Pennsylvania Turnpike, there's an accident the westbound side out near Bensalem. Lots of debris on the roadway, so there's a lot happening because of these storms. And the storms are going to continue today. So throughout the day, expect flooding and heavy thunderstorms. It's going to be very humid, a high of 83 degrees. We've got a great show planned for you today, so stick around. Don't go anywhere.

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1: We just learned that all four of us in this room can curl our tongue.
2: And, well, three out of four of us do it well. One of us looks really weird doing it. Yes,
1: thank you. Hold on,
2: watch her do it again.
3: I will not do it again.
2: Watch her do it again.
3: Bobby can't see.
2: All right, I'll turn her away. Go ahead.
1: She can't laugh.
2: So the rest of us, it's like nothing. We just do it. She has like this whole like setup to it.
3: I can't.
1: You know what else I can do?

0: I'm going to tell you, even though I'm not like proud of it, because it just means I have a giant tongue. But
1: is this another hidden talent you have?
0: Yeah, I can touch my nose with my tongue.
1: You
0: can,
1: oh, jeez. Yeah. You can?
0: Yeah.
1: Brett?
2: Let me see.
0: Ready?
1: Hidden talent.
3: I can't.
0: He can't.
1: Oh my gosh, she can!
3: Whoa.
1: She absolutely can.
2: I'm out.
1: Oh, yeah, here goes the camera. This will end up, of course, on the Kathy Romano Show Instagram, as well as, we hope, Laura attempting to curl her tongue, because that was something you definitely want to see.
3: No wonder you sip your water bottle like that. You got to get it out of the way.
1: That
3: it blocked the straw.
1: Block it out of the way. Well, that's an interesting hidden talent.
2: Wow.
1: Anyone else have another hidden talent? Brett, what is your hidden talent?
3: I mean, I don't know if it's like a talent, because I feel like I can play the basics of a guitar.
1: Okay,
3: I took guitar lessons as a kid.
0: Talent. That's just a talent. Like if you're,
3: but I don't do it in public. Like most people don't know it. I feel like
0: so it's just a talent that you hide from other people.
3: Yeah, and then like when there's a guitar like lying around, I'll like strum a few chords and like, I didn't know you could do that.
0: Do you have a hidden talent?
1: It has to be juggling. We did it. We had the circus guy in here. I started juggling. When I was 14, my parents got me, like, for Christmas, one of those little juggling kits, like the little things to learn how to do it. And my dad was like, I promise you this, I'll learn it before you do. And I was like, oh, really? And so, yeah. So then I learned it in like 3 days. And that was 36 years ago. And my dad still cannot juggle. And I juggle in front of him all the time. Like, hi, Dad. How
0: you
1: doing?
0: That's a dad putting his son to work is what that was.
1: Yeah, right.
0: Yeah. I tried juggling. Like, I tried to teach myself same thing. Yeah. Like, the whole where you start with the one hand. Mm-hmm. And I couldn't do it.
1: Nope.
0: Instead, you
1: have a whole different talent.
0: Instead, I just lick my nose.
1: Laura, aside from learning how you curl your tongue and watching that talent, anything else?
2: Guys, I actually think I discovered a hidden talent last night. I went axe throwing.
0: Oh.
3: Whoa.
2: And so I did it like 7 years ago when it was like a big thing. And I was really good at it then. Like, honestly, I won like a competition amongst the friend group. And then Jay and I went last night. I still got it, people.
4: Wow.
2: Like, I want to join a league. Like, we're the only people there. And the instructor was just like watching from afar. And she was like, hey, yeah, we have a women's league every Wednesday night if you want to come.
0: Why are you so good? Like, what do you do? Do you even know what you're doing?
1: Same question I was going to ask you.
2: So, guys, what I've learned, it's all about form and technique, not about the strength. So I just retain. She taught me well.
1: I'm telling you.
2: This all in the wrist.
1: She's the, you know, they always say like, oh, if something happened, you know, who's the one who's going to protect all of you guys? It's going to be Laura. And she's the least one you'd think, because like you said before, when she has food and you try to take some of her food, she'll kill you. Now she knows how to throw axes perfectly.
0: At you.
1: Watch out for this one.
2: So maybe stop it, Bobby, with your tone.
1: Wow.
0: She's going to come in with an axe one day.
1: I'm a little worried too.
0: What's your hidden talent? 888-333-B101. We just gave you all of ours. We got a lot here in this room.
1: We want to know what yours is now. 888-333-B101.
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0: 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Very humid today. High of 83 degrees. We'll see showers, heavy thunderstorms continue, and flooding expected throughout the day. Tomorrow, sun and clouds, less humid, a nicer day. High of 86.

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1: We just found out that everyone in this room can curl their tongue. I can touch my nose with my tongue. Laura's apparently this amazing axe thrower. Mickey Hands is on the line. What's your hidden talent?
2: My hidden talent is I can cross my eyes and carry on a conversation like it's nothing. I usually do that when I get my ID picture.
1: Come on, seriously?
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2: I don't know. I think it's from my mom smacking me in the head. I don't know.

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1: So many hidden talents this morning that we're learning about here on the Kathy Romano Show. We all have one. Bobby can juggle. Laura can axe throw. I can touch my nose with my tongue.
2: And we just found out Brett actually can hula hoop like a champ.
3: Takes talent, guys.
4: Takes a lot of talent right there.
1: Apparently, John has a talent. Good morning, John.
5: Good morning.
1: What's your hidden talent?
5: I'm the whack-a-mole champion of the world.
2: It's you, John. ESPN 8, I watched you. That was a great event. You did it.
1: You're so good at it?
5: Yeah, I make my family very proud and embarrassed at the same time. So it's me and all the 12-year-olds, and I take all their stuffed animals.
2: You beat them every time, right? Like, come on, kids.
5: Yeah. So my kids thought it was, they thought it was cool when they were younger. Now they're a little bit embarrassed.
1: Now they're like, oh, here goes dad again on the whack-a-mole.
2: Beating all the kids in the game.
5: Yeah, on the whack-a-mole. taking prizes away from the kids.
6: How much time do you put in on the whack-a-mole machine?
5: It's just natural talent. I don't know. Yeah. You know,
2: you're born with it.
1: Laura,
2: you're born with it.
6: Yeah, it's natural. You know,
1: he's natural.
5: I think that the mistake people make is they hold the mallet too high. You got to be down by the head.
1: John, don't give away your secrets.
2: Yeah.
5: Oh, you're right. I shouldn't.
6: John, how are you at skee ball in the arcade room?
5: Average. Average at skee ball.
2: Laura, he's

0: an expert in whack-a-mole. He can't do two.
1: I was just curious.
0: He focused on one, and he's...
1: Because I was shocked at the axe-throwing place last night. They had a skee-ball league.
0: Oh,
1: what?
0: That's cool.
1: Like, there were like 30 people playing skee-ball.
0: And there's John in the background beating all the kids at whack-a-mole. Woom, woom, woom, woom.
2: Yeah.
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1: What is your hidden talent? We found out this morning everyone in this room has some weird hidden talents. Peggy's on the line. Good morning, Peggy.
2: Good morning. How you doing?
1: Good. What's your hidden talent?
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1: Philly weather. Weather is brought to you by Duke's Mayonnaise. Very humid today. High of 83 degrees. The heavy thunderstorms will continue throughout the day, and then we can also expect some flooding. Tomorrow, a better day. Clouds, sun, less humid, high 86. And then on Wednesday, it's humid again. Maybe another thunderstorm, high of 83.
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1: I love all these hidden talents that people are calling in with. We found out everyone here in the room has some sort of hidden talent. Bobby, you can juggle.
2: Doing it for years.
1: Brett can hula hoop. So I used to be an amazing hula hooper. Like, I would win contests at parties.
3: I did.
1: Yeah. Do you know I can't even keep it above my hips now. I don't understand why I like lost that. Like, what did I lose? Or I would imagine my hips.
2: Let's ask the hula hoop expert. Brett, what did she lose? What happened?
3: Well, you lost the desire, Kathy. It's really just all about drive. You have to want it.

0: explains it.
1: I lost the desire.
2: I mean, oddly enough, I got into it for a weird way. My doctor told me to do it because I had had stomach issues, and he said like that, like the motion against like your stomach, like that kind of wave thing would help me out.
0: That's interesting.
1: Wow. Yeah. That is. I never thought
2: Very
1: about that
2: weird.
1: Medically.
2: Yeah.
1: That's how you got your hula hoop talent.
0: I lost my hula hoop talent, but my tongue grew, and now it can reach my nose.
1: Well, some things happen. Laura, what is it that your son can do?
3: So my son, this weird thing where he like moves his hands around and you hear like everything cracking. I think he's double jointed.
0: Oh. So that's his hidden talent? He can crack everything in his hands?
3: I mean, I think so. I mean, I can't do it. It's not like a crack type thing. It's like a movement thing where he moves it and they like crack. I don't know. It's weird.
1: I think it is double jointed. I've seen people do that with their hand where all of a sudden they can like turn it a way that we normally can't. And you're like, whoa.
3: Oh, he does that with his arm, too. He'll turn his arm a certain way, and I'm like, I can't do that.
0: No, so that's got to be it. Have you asked a doctor about it?
3: You know what? I actually haven't, because he just started doing it recently.
1: Yeah, he's fine.

0: It's the Kathy Romano Show on B101. Brett, did you have any trouble getting in this morning?
1: I take SEPTA, so no.
0: You were good? I wasn't sure if there was any
1: There's never a problem with SEPTA.
0: Well, I didn't know if there were SEPTA delays because the roads were busy early this morning. And I think that's because there's some flooding out there. There's down trees, down wires. Like there's all over the place. There are closures. So the Pennsylvania Turnpike, well, this is an accident westbound at Ben Salem, off to the right shoulder. The right shoulder is getting by. So all the lanes are blocked right now. West on the Schuylkill, there's an accident off to the shoulder at Conshohocken. Lincoln Drive southbound at Ridge Avenue, that's a down tree. The right lane is blocked. There's debris in the road on Bristol Pike out in Bristol at Beaver Dam Road. The Brooklawn Circle, that's closed for flooding. Route 130 at North Park Drive, that's closed. So lots of like flooding, there's trees down. I got like the heavy rain. It woke me up in the middle of the night.
1: I was just going to say, when did this happen?
0: Oh, you
1: didn't know. No, someone said I was on the phone with my mom last night and she was like, did it rain really bad? She was like, good thing we went to, because we went to the Baltimore game. She was like, good thing we went on Saturday. It rained really bad today. I was like, I don't know if it rained here. She was like, I think it poured there, didn't it? I was like, I don't know. And then I looked out my window. Sure enough, the ground was wet. I assume that means it rained.
0: last night, yes, the rain actually woke me up. And it wasn't thunder and lightning. At least I didn't hear it or even wind. It was just
1: rain.
0: Heavy downpour. How was Baltimore?
1: Fun. Yeah, I've never been to Camden Yards. It was a beautiful stadium. I mean, as much as I love the bank, it was up there. I said if it weren't tied, it was definitely second. Because I've only been to, granted, like four. But, I mean, Fenway I liked because of the history. But that, it was just an old park. Like, and it showed. But this one was, like, updated. It was nice. But it was still, like, expansive. I thought the food was good. It was a really fun time.
0: And is this something you're trying to do? Like, visit more ballparks?
1: Yeah, I think so. My mom's got it in her head now. So, I think she said that the next might be Citi Field. Because we can make it. There is a Mets game that they play the Phillies in New York.
0: Okay.
1: So we might try to make it to that. Or she said Pittsburgh, I think, is her first next season.
0: Okay, wait, question. I saw on your social media.
1: Yeah.
0: What did you guys do a shot of?
1: It was called a pickle shot because

0: Apparently, it's like, I guess it's like the stateside live of Baltimore.
1: Okay.
0: It's right across the street from the stadium. It's called Pickles Pub. And it's just, they close the street. Everyone crowds in and is just drinking and having a good time.
1: Was it pickled flavored?
0: It was literally just like, I thought it was like a shot of some pickle. It was like a martini.
1: Okay.
0: It was like a dirt,
1: but,
0: really,
1: but it had a,
0: really,
1: a pickle taste.
0: A really dirty martini with like a pick, like a brine dill pickle taste, which I like. I love pickles.
1: Yes,
0: I
1: me
0: love,
1: too.
0: Yeah. It was a really good shot.
1: You know, like, you know, I love pickle martinis. And not every place makes them. And if they do, they use like I like the real pickle juice.
0: Yeah.
1: So when I saw that, I was like, oh, I would love this.
0: It was actually so good. I feel like people had like, were saying like, oh, you have to try it because it's like weird. But I was like, I want to try it again because it's delicious.
1: Yeah. Yeah. All right. Well, I'm glad you had a good weekend.
0: Have you been down there?
1: No, I have not been to the ballpark. I mean, been to Baltimore, but no, yeah. I've not been to the ballpark.
0: It was, yeah. Good time.
1: Good. Okay.
0: They had a lot of sports trips too.
1: Yes, I know.
0: There was a lot of buses.
1: I saw like other social media posts and all that.
0: If it wasn't 50-50, there was more Philly fans, I feel like.
1: Okay.
0: It was crazy.
1: Good. Well, I'm glad you had a good weekend. You ready to do Impossible Question?
0: Yes.

0: Virgin.
1: Philly's B101.
2: We have how much money? Wait, I don't even know what we have, Brett.
3: I think, and this is a big, I think, oh 606.
2: Okay, we have $606. $6. Just under 3% of us. What is the question?
3: Just under 3% of us will admit to this.
2: That's right.
3: What is?
2: Sorry, I don't have my sheet up over here. I was looking at all of these road closures, and I forgot to pull my sheet up.
3: It changed on Monday. It's on Mondays.
2: Okay, good. Just under 3% of us will admit to this. What is it? That is the question. We've got $606. Here, I'm back. I got it now. I got all the information. We also have the wrong guesses from Friday because we don't like you to double guess. And actually, I need to refresh myself because I need to see if anybody was close.
4: Having a favorite child.
5: Have your child wearing like the same clothes for a couple days.
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8: That they snore.
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11: To not knowing the name of the person they're talking to or not remembering it.
2: Okay. Nobody is really close in that, right?
3: No, I don't think so.
2: No.
3: I mean, you and Bobby would try to make some weird workaround, but... I don't think so. No, no, none of them were close.
2: I think people are trying to get to that topic. They were going with like the kids, but I would say nobody's really close there.
3: Yeah.
2: We're going to take your guesses now. 888-333-B101. Just under 3% of us will admit to this. What is it?

0: Philly's B101.
1: The impossible question this morning, $606. Just under 3% of us will admit to this. What is it? We've got Carolyn on the line. Good morning.
2: Good morning. How are you this morning?
1: Good. How are you?
2: I'm great.
1: This weather is crazy. Did you get crazy intense rain where you are?
2: Yes, we do. We have rain here, and apparently the electricity went out sometime during the night last night because all the clocks were flashing in different time on them this morning. So,
1: where are you calling from?
2: Aston area.
1: Okay, you're in Delco. All right, Carolyn,
2: yes.
1: What is your guess? Just under 3% of us will admit to this. What is it?
2: To not liking your child's or children's girlfriend, boyfriend, or spouse.
1: Oh, the significant other. That is always such a terrible situation in a family when that happens. Do you have kids?
2: I do. I have two kids, and I do like both my son-in-law. I love him to death, and my son's girlfriend, I like her too. So
1: okay, good.
2: We're good.
1: Good. Yeah, I'm not in a situation like that either. Carolyn,
2: me either.
1: Good guess. Love it, but no, not the correct answer.
2: Oh, well, nice try.
1: All right. Try again later. You can
2: Thank
1: try
2: you.
1: Again later. Have a great day.
2: Yep, you too. Thanks. Bye-bye.
1: Keep your guesses coming. 888-333-B101. We've got $606 this morning. Just under 3% of us will admit to this. What is it?
0: Easy into your day the right way.
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0: 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Very humid today, a high of 83 degrees. 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

0: Just under 3% of us will admit to this. What do you think it is?
1: That parents admit that their child rarely or never plays outside.
0: Never plays outside. Oh, the poor kids. We got to get them outside. Sorry, that is not correct. That is incorrect.
1: Oh, okay.
0: All right. Thank you so much for trying.
1: Okay, thank you. I'll try again.
0: All right, have a great day.
1: You too. Thanks.
0: We'll do a second round of this at 9:10. We've got $606 this morning for the impossible question.
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1: So there was this social media influencer, Alan Farrell, who has been banned for life from all Six Flags parks. And it's because he did a stunt on one of their roller coasters. He ate McDonald's chicken nuggets.
2: Every time you say banned for life, I think like it's coming down right away. You're banned for life.
1: And so it got us talking, and we want to know if you've been banned for life from somewhere. 888-333-B101. So I was actually banned for life from a UPS store.
2: From a UPS store?
1: Yes.
2: Done.
1: He told me I was never allowed back. I think, did you and I talk about this before, Laura?
3: Yeah, I think we talked about it.
1: So, I think you might have been off, Bobby. So I went in, and the owner of this store, or the guy that ran it, manager, he was there for years, and he was miserable. He was just like a person where you're like, well, when are you going to retire? Because clearly you hate your job.

0: And he was so nasty to an elderly woman who was returning shoes to Zappos. I remember this because I remember the whole process of returning from Zappos, and you didn't have to print out the label. It was like one of the first times where you could just take it to UPS. You didn't have to print the label out at home. Mm-hmm. And so she was confused by that. And she was like, but I didn't, they didn't give me a label. I want to make sure I get my money back, and like the whole thing. And he was so nasty to her. And he was like, I said, leave the box, you know, whatever happened. Anyway, so I was like, I'm not staying quiet anymore. I'm going to say something, like this poor woman. So I explained to her, you know, what was happening, why she didn't need it. And I made a comment to him, and on my way out, he goes, you can take your box and get out of here. He goes, I'm not shipping for you. He goes, and don't ever come back here. You're never allowed back in this store. And I was like, no problem, sir.
1: I'll never be back here anyway.
0: Yeah, like as if there's not another UPS store right down the street.
1: Right.
0: Yeah, no problem,
1: good
0: buddy.
1: Good luck finding one of those. Yeah.
0: Yeah, so I was banned for life. He no longer works there, and I've since gone back. And I remember the first time going back in, I was like tiptoeing in, and I was like looking around.
2: There's a big picture of you right there.
0: Yeah.
2: Do not let Kathy Romano in here.
0: No, and then the guys were like super nice that work there. Now they're these two younger guys, and they're like, hi, how can we help you? And I was like,
3: Hi, I was banned for life.
0: Yeah,
3: from
0: I was like,
3: here,
0: my name's Kathy Romano. I was like, have you heard about me? Or
1: no? Heard about you.
0: She's here.
1: No, she's here.
0: So I can go back now, which is nice. But if you've been banned from somewhere, we'd love to hear about it. 888-333-B101.
1: We have one of our famous members of the show that has proudly been banned from something that not many people are banned from.
0: Yeah, so this is like one of the most amazing stories ever. Do we want to tell it here, or do we want to give her like a little bit so she has...
1: Let's give her a chance to get this story together. Right. Oh, yeah. I like that. Take some phone calls.
4: Spin a bit.
1: Yep.
0: Well, I want there to be enough room for it to live because it's so amazing.

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1: There was a social media influencer, Alan Farrell, who got banned for life from Six Flags Parks because of a stunt that he did at the park. He ate chicken nuggets on a roller coaster that was going 93 miles per hour.
2: With sauce.
1: With sauce. And the picture is great. Actually, you can see the sauce like flying in the air. He said he sat in the last seat, though, to be courteous to the other riders.
2: Not that we encourage any of this behavior on the Kathy Romano Show. No.
1: But he was banned for life. So we're wondering, where have you been banned from? 888-333-B101. Kelsey, where were you banned from?
3: I was banned from a Menchie's frozen yogurt store.
1: Why?
3: My best friend and I, in college, every Tuesday, we would go to this Mexican restaurant for Taco Tuesday, and then we would go to Menchie's for dessert, and they would let you do samples. So we'd try a few samples, and we'd get, like, a giant bowl to share. This one Tuesday, they got all these new flavors, so we tried a couple, or I guess many, and we didn't like any of them, so we were like, okay, we'll try next week. So we left, and they chased us out of the store and accused us of stealing yogurt, telling us, don't ever come back, you're banned for life, if we see you in here.

0: we're calling the cops.
1: Oh, my God.
0: We were like, we come in every week. We come, like, please don't do that to us. We're so sorry. We just didn't like the flavors.
2: Kelsey, this is now on your permanent record, you know, too. It's, like, right on there.
0: Yes. Yep.
2: Graduated high school, graduated college, banned from the frozen yogurt place. It's right there.
0: There's a picture of us on the Menchie's website.
1: Wait, Kelsey, have you been back to a Menchie's since then?
0: Yes. We found a different location. We had to have our Menchie's.
1: Oh, my God. That's awesome. Kelsey, thank you for your call.
0: Thanks.
2: And of course, we have a member of the show very proud to have been banned from somewhere. The dramatic music kicks in.
3: Bobby, I am not proud of this. I'm actually like, it's just crazy.
1: It bothers her. And all right, well, go ahead. Tell the story.
2: Banned Kathy's for life.
3: My hype woman, because I got to get allowed back in my high school.
1: Yeah, we want her off the banned list.
2: Now, being banned from high school, what did you do?
3: What did I do? Nothing, Bobby. The answer is nothing.
1: Well,
3: so,
1: all right.
3: You guys judge for yourselves. But so you guys, if you listen to the show, you know I'm a nerd, right? Like I in school, you know, played all the sports, did student government, like did a lot for my high school. So when I was a freshman in college, my best friend, she dated a guy younger than us. So he was a senior. So for his senior prom, they had broken up right before. And she was obviously upset about this. So she called me one night while I'm at school, you know, possibly on like a thirsty Thursday or something like that. And it's like, hey, if I can get us to prom, will you come with me? I'm like, yeah, that'd be so fun, right? Like, I'm going to be home in a week or two.
2: Planning out what costume you're going to wear.
3: Yeah, the next day I'm like, ooh, that does not sound fun.
1: That's not a good idea.
3: That doesn't sound fun. She found us dates with these two random kids that needed dates. So I did not want to go. My mom is like, Laura, you told this kid that you would go. You have to go. So I blame my mom.
4: Because, as you should.
3: As I should. Voice of reason. This didn't work out. So my friend was still upset, right? Like, she's going to her ex-boyfriend's senior prom. This is not a good situation. We may have done something that is not good. I don't know how to word this properly.
2: Oh, so Laura, you should be banned from school then.
3: Okay, but we didn't actually get into the prom.
2: Oh, okay.
1: So you had a couple of drinks before prom?
3: So we had a couple of drinks before prom. My friend
1: that is like
3: had
1: a major no-no in high school.
3: But we're not in high school.
1: You're still going
2: back to it.
3: Agreed.
1: Okay.
3: So my friend maybe overdid it. We're in the car and I send the kids, they're literal kids, in. I'm like, go into your prom. I'm so sorry. Like, we cannot be going
1: you
3: into
1: guys
3: this
1: ruined
3: prom.
1: Their prom.
3: We ruined their prom. Meanwhile, someone saw, I don't know why we decided to go in. One of the teachers saw Kate.
1: She's an adult now.
3: So sorry.
2: It's
3: just
2: on her record,
3: my friend. So when we walked in, I thought, like, okay, I had her, like, propped up almost like a Weekend at Bernie's situation.
1: You were like, we're going to wave now.
3: Yeah, and we walked in, and we made it 1 foot into the door, and they pulled us aside, like, all of our old teachers, and they're like, girls, come on. I honestly was, like, fine, right? Like,
1: but you got wrapped in.
3: Yeah, so I got wrapped in. She got in way more trouble because she had done some other things that I wasn't aware of, too. They let me go.
2: But I
3: didn't know. I thought that was the end of it, right? I didn't know. Years later, my brother's best friend, Charlie, is a teacher at Nottingham High School. And he's working the basketball game, the door, right? So there's a list of people that aren't allowed in because they're banned
1: and
3: from Nottingham.
1: On the list?
3: And I'm on the list.
2: And she can't come in.
3: So he texts my brother and he's like, dude, why is your little sister banned from Nottingham? What did she do?
2: Wow.
3: We had no idea. So now it's, I mean, years later, and I'm still banned.
2: You're on the list.
3: So this is my petition to forgive me.
1: And, okay, what's the high school?
3: Nottingham High School
2: in
3: Hamilton, New Jersey.
2: Okay.
4: Okay, so if anybody can get word to Nottingham High School in Hamilton, New Jersey, we're actually not sure that our signal goes all the way out that way, so maybe they're not listening, but somebody has to be traveling that way. We need to talk to the higher-ups at the district and get Laura off of the list.

0: off the list.
1: Please.
0: It's forever her permanent record. And really, that is a permanent record when you're trying to go to a basketball game and you're on a printed out list. That, you know, Nancy, the receptionist, printed out and was like, oh,
2: it's
0: make
2: like
0: sure.
2: It's like the no-fly list.
0: Yeah, exactly. Yep, exactly.
1: No, I can't go back.
2: Oh, you bad girl.
1: I know.
2: Laura cannot go back to her high school.

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1: Weather is brought to you by Duke's Mayonnaise. Very humid today. High of 83. We'll see showers, heavy thunderstorms, and flooding expected throughout the day. There's lots of roads that are closed, so leave yourself some extra time this morning on the roads. Tomorrow, a much better day. Clouds and sun, less humid. High of 86.
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0: You know what that means? It's time to play Free Gas for Life, or as far as 50 grand will take you here on this lovely Monday morning. Would be nice to win 50 grand on a Monday, don't you think?
1: Any money.
0: Any day.
1: Like, I want any money. I want $30,000 any day, any amount. You can give me a dollar tomorrow.
0: Right.
1: I'll take it.
0: I went to a gas station yesterday, and I pulled in, and they were like, sorry, we can't take credit cards today. You have to have cash. And I was like, who? Yeah, so many people don't carry cash. I happen to have a $50 bill in my wallet because somebody owed me money and paid me in cash, so I was able to get gas. But I was like, what is going on here?
1: I would have left. So I don't carry cash.
0: Well, it probably, you know, messed up a lot of people.
1: Yeah.
0: All right, so we're going to play Free Gas for Life, or as far as 50 grand will take you. We're going to take caller 10, thanks to Turnersville Kia. You're going to give us a four-digit code. 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So we're going to give you $101. So no matter what, if you're caller 10, you're a winner. 888-333-B101, Free Gas for Life, or as far as 50 grand will take you. Call now, 888-333-B101.

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0: B101, who's this?
1: This is Dan.
0: Hi, Dan. How are you?
1: I'm doing great. How are you?
0: Good. Dan, your caller's 10.
1: Oh, nice.
0: All right. We're going to play Free Gas for Life, or as far as 50 grand will take you. Are you ready to play?
1: Yeah. Get that pen ready to sign the check. I am ready.
0: Okay. All right. Give us that four-digit code.
1: 9108.
0: 9108. Brett, enter it into the safe. Oh, sorry. But listen, we've got $101 for you. That's good.
1: Yes, that's great. Thank you.
0: Thanks to our friends at Turnersville Kia. We will continue to play Free Gas for Life, or as far as 50 grand will take you, for the next couple of weeks. Hang on the line. We're going to get a little more information from you, okay?
1: Okie doke. Thank you so much.
0: Have a great day. We've got Impossible Question, a second round of it. We'll do it at 9:10. We've got $606 still to give away this morning on The Kathy Romano Show.
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0: 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If my team goes up big, I get paid out instantly, even if they blow the lead later.
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1: A little bit earlier, we started talking about unconventional parenting tricks. Laura, tell the story about what happened with Alex this weekend.
2: So I discovered a new parenting trick. It's a little unconventional, but I think a lot of moms or dads with toddlers would get this. So we're in the car, we're leaving the store, and I had asked Alex before we went to the store, hey, what snack do you want to bring? Blah, blah, blah. He picks it out, right? When we're leaving the store, he's like, I want my snack. I'm like, okay, here's your goldfish. And he's, I don't want goldfish. I'm like, buddy, you pick this out. This is the only snack that we have. Complete meltdown. I don't want goldfish. So here's the trick, guys. I started making fun of him to his face. I literally mimicked him. Ooh, my name's Alex. I don't want my snack that I picked out.
3: The following segment on the Kathy Romano Show is not endorsed at all by the American Psychiatric Society of Children.
2: Probably not, but I really dug in. I just kept going and going, and he started cracking up.
3: And then I did
2: make fun of myself, too. I was like, ooh, I'm Mama, and I'm getting frustrated by Alex.
3: And he took his goldfish and he started eating them. It worked.
2: Yep, it worked. And he was cracking up. So there you go, guys. I don't know if it'll work today, but it worked yesterday.
3: Laura's parenting tip of the day. Yeah. It's a new feature we have here.
1: Well, I did do something similar when my son would cry and have a meltdown like that. I would hold him and I would stand in front of a mirror. Somebody told me, or I saw it somewhere, that it that

0: it works, and that they'll look at themselves and stop crying and be like, oh, this is
1: that's what I look like.
0: And I mean, it worked. It definitely works. I would go in front of a mirror every time, and he'd be like, you know, the crying would stop, and he'd kind of like look at himself and be like, why do I look like that? And he, a couple of times though, he would like turn his head away so he like couldn't see.
1: Yeah.
0: But it stopped him from crying. It stopped the meltdown.
1: And my sister said she would take out her phone, she would start filming, and they'd be like, what are you doing? And he'd be like, I'm filming so I can show your teachers. And they immediately would stop because they always wanted to look good
0: for the teachers
1: because the teachers of them are, So immediately they would like, and then just stop because mom is filming me, and apparently she's going to show my teacher, which she's not, but that's the trick. We would love to hear your unconventional parenting tip, just like Laura's great tip we just heard a second ago. 888-
2: Mock your children.
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1: Laura gave us an unconventional parenting trick that she used on her son, Alex. She started mocking him while he was having a meltdown, and it worked. He started laughing at her, and then he ate the snack that he didn't want.
2: Yep. Not endorsed by anyone but us.
1: Here's Corey, the Kathy Romano Show. Corey, do you have an unconventional parenting trick?
3: Yes. You may know this, but I've seen it on TikTok plenty of times. But when my toddler is having a meltdown, you can scream for a random person's name that's not in your life, like Jessica. If you start screaming for Jessica, they are going to search and look around for Jessica.
1: Yes,
3: and it usually quiets them down.
1: I've seen those videos, and they are hilarious.
4: Corey, I've used this one too, and my girl's name was Helen.
2: Helen!
4: At bath time, the Helens come out.
2: Oh, wow.
1: And did it work?
4: It worked. It was like a whole bath time thing. Oh, the Helens are here. Like, he

0: He got really into it. Very strange. Kids are weird.
1: And
2: so are
1: another
2: adults.
1: thing that they do is my toddler loves to keep on repeating on what he wants. So if he wants French fries, and so their whole entire car ride, I just start speaking gibberish to him, and he finds it hilarious, and he forgets that he wants French fries.
3: There you go.
4: Thanks, Corey.
1: Not a problem.
4: Have a great day. Let's go to Cheryl. Good morning, Cheryl.
5: Good morning. How are you?
4: Good. All right. What's your parenting trick?
5: Well, when my son was a toddler, we were out shopping, and he decided to have a tantrum, threw himself on the floor, going crazy. I just looked at him and said, I think you better go find your real mother. And I walked away, jeez, hoping he would follow me.
3: Wow.
4: Cheryl.
5: And he eventually got up and he followed me. I just walked away.
3: Well, that was a happy ending to that story. There we go.
5: He never had a tantrum again.
4: That's interesting, Cheryl. Very interesting.
3: Fast forward, he's sitting on the couch. Tell me about your mother and the relationship you guys had. Well, let me bring up this one time.
5: Yeah, well, he's 48 now, so.
3: All right.
4: Thank you, Cheryl, for the call.
5: Thank you.
3: All right. Bye-bye.
4: I used to either walk away from my son or not follow him. Like if he were to run off or walk away, I would, and people thought I was nuts, but he would only go so far.
3: Right. He was not going to go.
4: He would not continue if he couldn't see me or, you know, wasn't close enough that he could reach me if he
3: was testing you.
4: Yeah. And it worked. I mean, he would not go far. I just would not move. I was like, I'm not playing this game.
3: When I was a child, I would have temper tantrums and I would hold my breath.
4: Shocking.
3: Until I got my way. Shocking.
4: This doesn't
3: I would just sit there and hold my breath and everyone would freak out. My mom would go, no. Let him pass out. The moment he passes out, he starts breathing. That's a nurse right there. No, let him pass out. So I'd pass out. Be fine.
4: Bobby does the same thing here when I make him mad. He holds his breath. And I say, leave him.
3: Where's Jessica, my other co-host?
6: Jessica!
4: Jessica!
6: Helen! Jessica!

0: Weather brought to you by Duke's Mayonnaise. Today, very humid, high of 83 degrees. Showers and heavy thunderstorms expected to continue throughout the day. We'll see more flooding as well. Now, tomorrow, looking a lot better. Clouds and sun, less humid, a high of 86. But we're back to humidity and thunderstorms on Wednesday, high of 83.
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1: We've got $606 this morning for the impossible question. Just under 3% of us will admit to this. What is it? Brett, you want to give the wrong guesses from earlier?
2: Yeah, earlier today we had their children rarely play outside. 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
1: Ooh, getting a little nasty there. Just under 3% of us will admit to this. What is it? $606. Those were the wrong guesses, so don't double guess here on the Kathy Romano Show this morning. It's a rainy Monday. I would love to give you this money. 888-333-B101. 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
1: 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Very humid today. High of 83 degrees. We'll see continuing showers and heavy thunderstorms with flooding. That expected throughout the day. There's lots of roads that are closed down, down trees, down wires. So leave yourself some extra time this morning. But tomorrow, looking much better. Clouds and sun, less humid. High of 86.

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0: 3 second rule.
1: Yeah, 3 second rule. That is too funny. I was at a theme park once. Oh, it was a water park at the shore with my parents, and we were starving. And we had to like wait in line. We hadn't eaten yet. And this kid walked by with like a big thing of French fries, and one of the French fries fell off, and it was like really long, looked crispy, looked like a really good fry. And my dad picked it up off of the ground and ate it. And you should have seen the people around him. They basically wanted to ban him from the shore after he did that.
0: Oh, no.
1: We just laughed at him.
0: I definitely would have done the same.
1: Thank you for your guess, but no, that's not the correct answer. Sorry.
0: Oh, okay. No problem. Thank you.
1: All right. Have a great day.
0: You too. Bye-bye.
1: Keep those guesses coming. 888-333-B101 because we've got $606 to give away this morning for the impossible question. Just under 3% of us will admit to this. What is it?
2: You know, you made me feel so good inside. I've always wanted a girl just like you. Such a pure idea.

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1: It's what I want to hear in the morning.
2: It's just fun.

0: question.
1: Philly's B101.
2: We've got $606 this morning for the impossible question. Just under 3% of us will admit to this. What is it? Good morning, Michael.
3: Good morning.
2: What's your guess?
3: My guess is 3% of the people don't admit that they don't change their socks every day. You would have that experience with a 14-year-old boy.
2: Actually, my son is so clean. He's like Bobby. He absolutely changes his socks every day. He probably changes them a couple times a day. What about you, Michael? Are you changing your socks every day?
3: I have to. I was in the military for a long time. That was one of the things we learned in the jungle.
2: Okay, well, that is good, but unfortunately, that's not the correct answer. So sorry, Michael. Right. Thanks for trying.
3: Thank you very much.
2: Good morning, Leticia.
4: Hi, good morning. How are you?
2: Good. So just under 3% of us will admit to this. What do you think it is?
4: Not flossing.
2: Not flossing. Brett, do you floss?
4: Yes.
5: I will say that I will admit that I don't floss regularly, but I do floss on occasion. I'm the one that's like told you need to floss regularly, but... we can tell you're flossing.

0: I try. I make an attempt.
1: I floss every single day. I actually can't fall asleep if I don't floss.
0: What are you eating that's getting stuck in your teeth that much?
1: You're supposed to. You got to get everything out of there or else you'll get cavities, Brett. Leticia, I love your guess because I think everyone should be flossing, but no, that's not the correct answer.
2: All right. Thank you.
1: All right. Have a great day.
2: You too.
1: Hi, Bob.
3: Hello.
1: Just under 3% of us will admit to this. What do you think it is for $606?
3: I think they wouldn't get married again if they had to do it all over.
1: Oh, geez. Are you still married, Bob?
3: I would have stayed married, but I know some people that wouldn't have been married.
1: That wouldn't have been married if they could do it all over again. Ooh, and they're probably not admitting that. Right, Bob?
3: Yes, yeah. Would you admit it?
1: No. Good guess, Bob. I like your creative thinking, but that is not the correct answer.
3: Taffy, wait a minute. I want to thank you for that. I got the T-shirt. I'm Bob from Minnesota. You sent me the T-shirt while ago.
1: Yeah.
3: I look good in it. I like gray, so thank you very much.
1: Nice. Send us a picture, Bob.
3: Okay, I will. Thank you.
1: Have a great day.
3: Yeah, right, bye.
1: All right, so that means tomorrow morning, Brett.
0: What?
1: $707.
0: Oh. Is it getting up there yet?
1: I think so. I think 707, we can say it's getting up there.
0: It's getting up there. Can we say something else, though?
1: What?
0: I feel like there was a guess in this one that was, it was maybe driving two.
1: Oh, you're right. Look at you, Brett.
0: There's something that, I don't know.
1: There's a little clue in this last round of guesses.
0: It's related.
1: You are absolutely correct. I love it.
0: Right?
1: Look at Brett paying attention.
0: First hint, kind of.
1: Tomorrow morning, $707. Have a great rest of your day. Don't go anywhere, though. Stick with me. I'll be around for the midday until noon.
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3: 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Today, very humid, a high of 83 degrees. We'll see showers, heavy thunderstorms, and flooding throughout the day. Tomorrow, though, looking much better. Clouds and sun, less humid, a high of 86. And then on Wednesday, humid again, maybe another thunderstorm, high of 83.
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A study found that goats can actually lift your spirits. So spending time with goats 3 times a week led to a 76% drop in depression. I recently visited Rosebridge Farm Sanctuary in Dresher, Pennsylvania. If you don't know about this place, look it up. I was able to hold a baby goat when I was there. Oh my gosh. Absolutely adorable. If you go to my Instagram at KathyRomano11, I did post a video and there's a picture of me holding the baby goat. It was back in April, so you'll have to scroll down a bit. But oh my goodness, look up Rosebridge Farm Sanctuary and go hold a baby goat.

Impossible question, up to $707 tomorrow morning on the Kathy Romano Show. Just under 3% of us will admit to this. What is it? That's the question. Now, the last round this morning, there was someone who Brett said was driving to the correct ballpark. We like to give these little clues. So there was someone that was kind of in the right area. I'll just say that.

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3: 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Very humid today. High of 83 degrees. We'll have showers, heavy thunderstorms throughout the day, and expect some flooding. But tomorrow, looking better. Clouds and sun, less humid, a high of 86. 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

It's Kathy Romano on Philly's B101. This past weekend, I hosted a charity event at Maynard's in Margate, benefiting the Magical Mila Foundation. If you remember last week on the Kathy Romano show, we had Jess, the founder and the mother of Mila, on the show to talk about the foundation. They're doing amazing things. And so we were all out there on Friday raising money. And the band that was playing the event pulled me up on stage and asked me to sing Shut Up and Dance. I don't think they knew anything about me. They knew I worked for a radio station. But just because I work for a radio station doesn't mean I'm a good singer.

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Today, very humid, high of 83 degrees, showers and heavy thunderstorms throughout the day. Flooding also expected. But tomorrow, looking a little bit better. Clouds and sun, less humid, a high of 86. 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

It's Kathy Romano on Philly's B101. It is Monday, August 3rd, and I cannot believe that we are in August already. Now, we still have the full month, so let's not push it. 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

Maybe it's meant to be for you to win the impossible question tomorrow morning on the Kathy Romano Show. We've got $707. We will do two rounds of it, as always, 7:10 and 9:10. Thank you so much for joining me today. Oh, we'll also play Gas for Life, or as far as 50 grand will take you. We'll do that tomorrow in the 8 o'clock hour. Have a great rest of your day. Bill Tafro is in next.

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0: 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After a cloudy, rainy start, could see some sunshine later on this afternoon. And sun returns tomorrow with a high of 85.
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So if you're planning a trip to Vegas, why not see Kelly Clarkson? Her Vegas residency wrapping up soon, August 15th. And then she'll be back taping her daytime talk show. 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

with me. 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

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And tomorrow, sunny with a high of 85. 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

my New Jersey friends, did you order takeout this weekend? Did you notice the lack of plastic utensils? That was not an accident. That was actually the New Jersey skip the stuff law that went into effect. So yeah, restaurants will no longer, you know, add in the free plastic utensils. I like having them around because I use it to scoop out the cat food with, you know. It's pink. Try on the beat.

Brock said on the Be Happy Monday, it's kind of crazy to think this. 3 weeks to go till the start of school in Philadelphia. It said Sheeran now on the Beat.

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1: Finally, guys. Finally, our Phillies won a series. It's been quite a while, but we beat Baltimore yesterday 8-0. Start a 4-game set with the Nationals at home tonight.

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Monday. I tried to avoid spoilers today for House of the Dragon. I don't know if you guys are into the show. I absolutely love it. But I did see quite a few clips of a very surprising return, and it kind of made me happy, actually. It's Billie Eilish on the bass.

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0: Lady A need to know?
1: You know the answer to the impossible question? Well, I'll give it to you.
0: Well, I'm not going to give you the answer. I'll give you the question. You figure it out. Just under 3% of us will admit to this. What is it? All right. So here's some of the wrong guesses they got this morning.
2: That their child rarely or never plays outside.
3: People don't want to admit that they eat food off the floor after they drop it.
4: They don't

Well, some exciting personal news. I am back on the office lottery pull list. I'm so excited. I got my $2 going towards the Powerball

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2: 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Sunshine, highs in the low 80s. 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

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I always find the best time to weigh myself because I kind of eat light during the day, and I like to weigh myself like right before I eat dinner. 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The worst time, again, after dinner. you don't want to have any false readings there. But to each his own, I suppose. 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

0: So this impossible question jackpot heating up. $707 tomorrow morning on the Kathy Romano Show, guys. Just under 3% of us will admit to this. What is it? Here's a few of the wrong guesses from this morning. Hope this helps you along a little bit.
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0: Listen, Wegovy, Ozempic, Zepbound, you name miracle drugs, I say. So go for it if you have to. No judgment here. All right, so guys, round one at 7:10, round two at 9:10 tomorrow, right here on the Big.

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And I'll be darned, this summer's just flying on by. 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I know, sobering thought. But there's still some fun summer things to do. 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
4: 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Partly cloudy skies the rest of the way. Could have some pop-up showers overnight. Tomorrow's sunshine, highs in the low 80s. 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

Madonna, and Open Up Your Heart. And what an opening it was for Spider-Man Brand New Day. $355 million domestically, and that is the second largest domestic opening of all time. Number one was Avengers Endgame back in 2019. And Tom Holland's Spider-Man is not going away anytime soon. Word is Marvel

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Uncle Cracker, Dobie Gray on Philly's B101. Guys, happy Monday. Coming up a little bit after 5 o'clock, so 1 hour from now, if you are a fan of the show Wednesday on Netflix, this is for you, guys. A 4-pack of tickets to go check out Wednesday, Eve of the Outcast. It's an interactive experience at the Netflix House Philadelphia. Again, I'm going to have a 4-pack of tickets you can win 1 hour from now. 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
2: Partly cloudy skies the rest of the way. Could have some pop-up showers overnight. Tomorrow's sunshine, highs in the low 80s. 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

0: Freddie Mercury and Queen on the Be Happy Monday, guys. Tomorrow for your Tuesday, chance to win a whole lot of money on the Kathy Romano Show. $707 in the impossible question jackpot. Here you go. Think about it. Just under 3% of us, so it's not many, will admit to this. What is it? Here's just some of the wrong guesses from this morning.
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0: 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Tomorrow, sunshine with highs in the low 80s.
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0: Oh, we are well within happy hour now. And happy Monday. Coming up, guys, in just a few minutes, really, a little bit after 5 o'clock, listen for your cue to call a chance to win a 4-pack of tickets to go see Wednesday, Eve of the Outcast at the Netflix House, Philadelphia, in King of Prussia. 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

from his Off the Wall album. MJ and Rock with you on the B. All right, guys, have you been to the Netflix House Philadelphia in King of Prussia? It is awesome. And right now, I have a 4-pack of tickets. You can go check out Wednesday, Eve of the Outcasts. 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

0: 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Tomorrow's sunshine, highs in the low 80s. 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

0: right, B101, who's this?
1: My name's Chris.
0: Hey, Chris, where are you calling from today?
1: Well, I'm from Boyertown.
0: All right, from Boyertown on your way back home from work, Chris?
1: Yes, sir.
0: All right, cool. Are you a fan of the show Wednesday on Netflix?
1: I have watched it before, yes. I am a big fan.
0: It's a great show. Have you been to the Netflix House Philadelphia in King of Prussia?
1: No, I have not.
0: You are going to have an awesome time, sir, because you are caller 10. Congratulations, Chris.
1: Awesome, thank you.
0: Yes, sir. It's a 4-pack of tickets to experience Wednesday, Eve of the Outcasts at Netflix House Philadelphia in King of Prussia. 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But again, Chris, you want them. You're going to have an awesome time with your friends or family, okay?
1: Cool, thank you very much.
0: Got it, Chris. Listen, hang on. I'll get all your information, okay?
1: Sounds good.
0: And guys, make sure you listen a little after 5 o'clock tomorrow and all this week for your chance to win, too, right here on The B. So

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4: 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Partly cloudy skies the rest of the way. Could have some pop-up showers overnight. Tomorrow's sunshine, highs in the low 80s. 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

And time, she just marches right along, doesn't she? This time next week, guys, first day of classes in the Philadelphia School District. See, I mean, it's all going by the wayside here. But there's still a little bit of summer left. A lot of fun to be had, right? He's got a few weeks here. 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

certainly the end of the road for plastic utensils in New Jersey when it comes to takeout. You may have noticed. So this skip the stuff law went into effect over the weekend. So that means when you get takeout at a restaurant, wherever, you're not going to get the plastic knives and forks and spoons. You know, I rely on those. I live in PA, so it doesn't matter. But I rely on those. You know, I like to scoop out my cat food.

0: 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Maybe a pop-up shower overnight tonight. Tomorrow, sunshine, highs in the low 80s.
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Okay, I'm not trying to rush summer long, but I can't wait for Halloween. Literally my favorite holiday. Which brings me to this. Wednesday, the show on Netflix that streams. Awesome. I've seen every episode. I've seen every season so far. I'm into the whole Addams Family universe. Maybe you are too. Well, Eve of the Outcasts from Wednesday is now at Netflix House, Philadelphia and King of Prussia. So it's running through September 13th. Don't forget tomorrow, a little bit after 5 o'clock, listen for your cue to call, a chance to win a 4-pack. I want to do this, and I can't wait to do it, actually. So your chance to win tomorrow and all this week here on The Beat.

0: Well, I'm bleeding money, hemorrhaging, in fact. It's just been like a very expensive last 3 or 4 weeks. I had to get brakes on the car, stuffed under the house. You know what it's like. How about you winning some extra cash if you're hemorrhaging funds as well? $808. I'm sorry, $707 tomorrow morning. I don't want to get ahead of myself on the Kathy Romano Show with the impossible question. Just under 3% of us, not many, will admit to this. What is it? Here's a few of the wrong guesses from this morning.
1: To not liking your child's girlfriend, boyfriend, or spouse.
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0: Wegovy, Zepbound, Ozempic. Am I missing any? They're miracle drugs as far as I'm concerned. But anyway, round one at 7:10 tomorrow, round two at 9:10. Right here on The B. Best of luck.

0: 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Partly cloudy skies the rest of the way. Could have some pop-up showers overnight. Tomorrow, sunshine, highs in the low 80s. 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

Speaking of doing it, Spider-Man Brand New Day did it at the box office. $355 million. That's crazy. So that is the second largest domestic opening of all time, only trailing Avengers Endgame. I cannot wait to get to see. I was supposed to see it Sunday, but I missed out, so I'm looking forward to it. And by the way, Tom Holland, not going anywhere anytime soon. Apparently, Disney and Marvel is going to sign him up for 5 more pictures. Love him as Spider-Man. Shawn Mendes now on the B. Have yourself a great night.

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